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Steve Summers. 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
1: When I get to drinking, I get to thinking, I get to wishing, I get to missing at me on you, babe. 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

week, the number one for Ella Langley and Morgan Wallen. I can't love you anymore. Sneaking up on you is Dustin Lidge. Got 10 number ones, over 5 billion cumulative global streams. He's seeing green. Yeah.

3 The Bullet, Steve Summers. I just found out today my whole life I've been eating bananas wrong. What? Are you serious? I'll explain coming up

Kenny Chesney on 95.3 The Bull. Beautiful weather for the weekend. You're looking to get out and have some fun. Oh, I've got a festival to talk about coming up next.

Well, hey there, it's Steve Summers. Be here Friday morning with your Morning Stampede. We talk about a Morgan Wallen tribute band coming to Rockford this weekend. Dan and Shay, tickets up for grabs, your country bulletin. And Kevin McCarthy will pop in with your Rockford local music scene. It's all in the morning on 95.3 The Bull.

0: 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I love this, what you're about to hear. Even though I'm a millennial, I'll stand at concerts, I'll move and groove, but you know what? I like to take a seat every once in a while.
1: First, physical tickets. And the purchase of your ticket should include complimentary readers and ibuprofen. Chairs would be awesome. Padded chairs with a back. None of those stools or high chairs. If it's spring or summer, it should start no later than 3 p.m. so we could be home by 6.